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78 Light FM music right there from Erasure, bringing you the classic sound of the 80s right there. And you know that synth pop kind of version. And it's such a beautiful song, Blue Savannah song. And we're just kicking things off on the Morning Brew. How are you feeling? We're into the second day of June and it's already Tuesday. It's already the second day. Wow, time's just flying. Middle of the year, just 6 months away from, the big time. Of course, the celebrations and things like that. But of course, hey, turning out to be another one of those really hot and humid days, and experts are kind of predicting that weather-wise, we're going to have a very, very humid day today, like 79% of humidity. And in terms of heat, it's like 32 degrees, the highest today. But there's a little bit of rain that people are expecting, or the authorities at the Met Department are expecting towards the evening, especially around 6 o'clock. So here it is. We're back in back on the Morning Brew, and I'm kind of going solo this morning. I did mention this. We kind of spoke about it yesterday because my partner in crime needed a day off today for some personal matters. So this was kind of planned for a few months now. So here we are. The show must go on, and we're doing things the way we normally do. So thanks for tuning in today. It's Tuesday's edition of the Morning Brew 7:09, and wherever you are this morning, you're heading into that big traffic, and of course, rush hour is on. You know the funny thing about rush hour? Somebody, I think it was Robin Williams, who said, "Why do they call it rush hour when nothing moves?" Yep, it's kind of crazy, isn't it? Especially if you're living in Kote and you're traveling towards Borel, and there's a stretch somewhere around Castle Hospital. That's Castle Street stretch. Now that's one area you don't want to go to. But then again, we just must go through that. So that's one of those areas. What's the traffic like? You can give us a quick update. 0728-878-878. It's the Morning Brew with Nilan. And Jana Shakti Life is connecting with us on the Morning Brew as always. And we're going to point you in the right direction when it comes to your retirement, when it comes to your child's higher education. We're going to talk about those. GWM from David Paris Automobiles. Look around you in traffic right now. You might spot one because it's the vehicle, the plug-in hybrid. We're going to talk about that right here on the Morning Brew. Starlink is connecting you to all kinds of places. It doesn't matter where you are. Starlink is the greatest invention, of course, in terms of connectivity, brought to you by Singer. We've got Homeland Skyline giving you that port city, that magical place in Port City. We're going to talk about those too. And of course, remember, whenever you're feeling a little uneasy, maybe under the weather, maybe a little bit of a headache, Meldol is the best paracetamol option, and it's available right here in Sri Lanka, made in Sri Lanka. Now, the brain teaser is what we're all looking forward to, and of course, we're going to do it right away. 7-Eleven right now. We're going to talk about this lady called Sally. Okay, now listen really, really carefully. This is going to be a fun one. This is going to be a long one, but of course, you got to pay a lot of attention to this one. Sally took part in an extremely competitive race. So this race has been really, really competitive because there are other very, very fast runners. So Sally won this race, topped it, and this is thanks to Sally's incredible speed. Sally is really, really fast. So this race was won by Sally. Now, despite winning the first place, Sally wasn't given the trophy. Somebody else was given the trophy. So somebody else collected the trophy and not Sally. Why is this? How did this happen? Why is there this sort of injustice? How did Sally, the winner of this competition, won? Because Sally was the fastest, right? So how come Sally won and didn't get the prize? Tell me. 0728-878-878. You know this is going to be an easy one. Sometimes it may be a tough one. Get your messages in right now. 0728

0: time with you know, close family and friends. She's definitely going to be back tomorrow. But of course, we ask you a question. The brain teaser for today, Tuesday's edition of our brain teaser. Sally took part. Now, Sally, listen carefully, okay? This is about Sally, who took part in an extremely competitive race. It's got to do with a lot of running. Okay, so I'm going to give you that clue. Which Sally won because of Sally's unbelievable speed. Sally is extremely fast. She won. But despite winning the first place, someone else took the trophy. The trophy was actually given to somebody else. So how did this happen? Why was Sally not, you know, given the trophy? Tell me, think about this one really carefully and let me know your answer. 0728-878-878. It's a very easy one when you actually think about it. Analyze it, take your time, talk to your people, talk to the friends or family in your car right now while you're in traffic. Tell me, why did Sally not get the prize? Why didn't she be allowed to collect this prize that she won? 0728-878-878. Meldol is something that you must take with you today, and even while you're at work or while you're heading to work, whatever you're doing. Remember, Meldol is something that everybody must have in their possession, because Meldol is a lifesaver. 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We're going to take a break, and of course music continues right after this one. 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

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It's Tony Braxton from the early 2000s and Spanish guitar right here on the Morning Brew. 7:27. Good morning. It's nice to be with you this morning. It's Tuesday. Bright and sunny one here in Colombo. Where are you this morning? Are you in traffic heading towards Colombo? Maybe outside of Colombo. You can give us a traffic update 0728-878-878. As always, it's great to do this competition, the brain teaser. Hi to Mihindu. Good morning. Nice to hear from you. And good to know that you're well. I've got Susandra. Good morning, Susandra. How are you feeling today? Thanks for the message. Panduka, you're almost there. I mean, your answer is pretty much okay, but I want you to keep trying. Sachini, good morning. Not exactly the answer. I like your answer, though. You say Sally was tired, maybe hospitalized, so somebody else was, taking the trophy on behalf of Sally. Good one. It's a nice one, but not exactly the answer we're looking for. Zina, good morning. You got the answer absolutely right. Spot on. Well done. Chamalka, good morning. It's nice to hear from you. Very nice way to look at it. It's a race to select the slowest. That's your answer. It's a really nice way of analyzing the question, but it's not exactly the answer we're looking for. Rooney, good morning. It's not the exact answer. Dilshan Pereira, good morning. You're on your way to work this morning, as always. Your answer is correct. Spot on. Shafraz, good morning. You got it right. Well done. And that's the right answer. Christina Aponce, good morning. Good to hear from you. Your answer is not exactly the right one, but I like the way you look at it. You said Sally was disqualified, so it kind of makes sense, but it's not exactly the answer I'm looking for. Dinesh, good morning to you, Dinesh Kurahetti. No, she wasn't disqualified, but of course, thanks for that. Nitesh, like to hear another answer from you, okay? Let's try this one more time. I got Pramit, Shanal, and Vihan. Yes, indeed. You got it absolutely right. Jitendra, Jaden, and Kiara. Good morning. Nice to hear from you. Marsha, your answer is very similar to the answer that we're looking for. So we're kind of okay with yours. Okay, so this is pretty cool. Dr. Tivanka, good morning. Nice to hear from you. You haven't given me the answer, but I guess you're just enjoying the music today. It's nice to hear from you. Indica, good morning. Not exactly the answer I'm looking for, but let's try that again. Okay, let's try one more time. I've got Saranath. Saranath, good morning. It's nice to hear from you. Your wife's answer. Sally didn't stop to collect the prize. Ayesha, good morning. Okay, that's a good way of looking at it, but it's not exactly the answer. Danuja, Tisuli, and Netula. Thanks. Your answer is spot on, but it's not exactly the right answer. So you need to specify which one it is, okay? Thanks very much. Thirantha, good morning, and thanks very much for connecting. It's nice to hear from you. The question, one more time for today's Brain Teaser Tuesday's edition. Sally, you need to listen to this one, okay? Sally took part in an extremely competitive race. Now, she won this. She aced it because Sally was the fastest. Immense, incredible speed. So Sally ran this with no problem, beat everyone else. But despite Sally's win, somebody else was given the trophy. Somebody else collected the trophy. How did it happen? Sally is the winner, the clear winner, one and only winner, but somebody else takes the trophy. How did it happen? Why the injustice? Tell me about it. 0728-878-878. There's this beautiful vehicle that's patrolling the streets right now while you're in traffic.

0: 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Now, don't forget, you can stay connected. Staying connected is of utmost importance, especially in this day and age. You're in 2026. If you're using an internet connection that's really, really ancient, redundant, I can come up with more words, but of course, it's a great description to, you know, to put it out there. But remember, when you go to Singer, Singer's got like 400 plus branches in Sri Lanka. And when you look at Starlink, look at the combination. 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They've got the best coverage. 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You know, if you're a blogger, if you work from home, everything. 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

0: 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Get in touch with us, 0728-878-878. If you're planning on moving to Malaysia with your family, your children, your kids, your teenagers may not like it because Malaysia has begun enforcing rules barring children under the age of 16 owning social media accounts. Yes, it's coming into force right now. Australia started it, New Zealand did it, so many other countries are following suit. So Malaysia is like the latest. Malaysia spoke about this even last year, and they were doing, you know, things, they were setting things in motion so that they could get going. So now they're putting it down and saying, hey, listen, this is how it's going to be. So basically, this is going to require platforms like Facebook, Instagram, TikTok, and of course YouTube to implement age verification systems or face fines up to about 10 million ringgit. So that in dollars, if you want to, you know, look at it in terms of US dollars, that's like 2.5 million US dollars. That 10 million ringgit in Malaysian is like 2.5 million US dollars. The harmful content, cyberbullying, and addictive features are the ones that the government is concerned about. Of course, measures to aimed to shield young users from various things like that. So parents will not be penalized if children bypass the law. Malaysia joins a growing global push, of course, with countries including Australia, Brazil, Indonesia in introducing this kind of stuff. What do you think? I think Sri Lanka is also in talks about bringing in some sort of restrictions to social media, especially with teenagers. 0728-878-878. The question we asked you today for our brain teaser was Sally. We talked about Sally, and Sally is a girl who took part. You can say it's a girl. Sally took part in an extremely competitive race, but Sally just aced it because Sally is really, really fast. So what you need to do is tell me, despite Sally winning, Sally didn't get the trophy, somebody else got it. How did this happen? 0728-878-878. If you got the answer, tell me about it. You know how to get in touch. One more time, 0728-878-878. It's our WhatsApp number. Tuesday morning, Janashakti Life tells you exactly how you can plan your future. Here you are. You know, traveling to work this morning on a Tuesday, bright and sunny in Colombo. It's kind of warm out there. And you're thinking, okay, what do I do when I get to retirement? You're still young. You have maybe another 15 years to go. You got about maybe 20 years to go. But every once in a while, this thought pops up in your mind, thinking retirement is going to be, you know, obviously inevitable. Everybody has to do it. So when you get to retirement, are you gonna, you know, inherit, or have you already inherited a lot of, you know, wealth from your family, or are you a working person? So when you get to that retirement part, obviously you've collected some cash, but how are you going to do those extra things that you love doing in retirement? How do you take this lifestyle into retirement? You can do it with Janashakti Life. Janashakti Life is showing the way, and of course, if you talk to them today, they'll give you a really nice, cool plan that you can use for your retirement, and plan for your retirement today. Start a fund today. That way you will not be disappointed. And when you get to retirement, you're going to live like royalty. Remember that. It's Janashakti Life. Time's exactly 7:45. Music continues just after this.
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3: Imagine waking up to the uninterrupted views of the Indian Ocean. 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Central Park Boulevard, Port City Colombo overlooks and merges with 40 acres of lush green Central Parkland alongside uninterrupted Indian Ocean views and stunning sunsets. 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

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It's 87.8 Light FM, wherever you are this morning. Maybe listening to us from a different country. It's nice to hear from you. Nice to connect with you. But either way, if you want to send out a little greeting to someone special, especially when you're living from a different country, when you're listening from a different country, it's always 0728-878-878. That's our WhatsApp number. A lot of people connecting with us this morning, and this is for our brain teaser, and everybody's having a really, really good time. Let's have a look at a few of the messages this morning. Dhanuja Thistoli and Nathula, thanks very much. Yes, quite good. Your answer is pretty good. Dr. Thivanka, thanks. Not exactly the answer, but of course, you like the way you're thinking. Ruvini, well done, Ruvini and Akindu. You got the answer absolutely right. We've got the Funko guy. Yes, indeed. Excellent. Well done. Thanks very much for that one. Sassandra, you're getting there. You're very, very close right now. Okay, Tiranta, hi to you. Vimukti, you got it right. Kishan, it's nice to hear from you. Not exactly the answer, but the way you look at it, it's kind of nice. No trophy for the winner. It's only a certificate. Yes, you could say that, but here it's not a certificate. It's a trophy. So we're talking about Sally, right? So it's pretty good. Think about it. We got Hiruni. Yes, well done, Hiruni. Thanks very much. Sarnath, not exactly. Christina, good morning. Punch to Christina. Your trophy was another race. No, not exactly. It's the same race. Okay, let's try that one more time. Indika, nice to hear from you. The question was very, very easy, actually, when you listen to this very carefully. Sally took part in an extremely competitive race. Okay, think about Sally, what kind of race this may have been. Sally basically won right on top and got the first place, right? Due to Sally's incredible speed, no one was as fast as Sally. So despite this win, the problem here is Sally didn't get the trophy. Somebody else got the trophy. So why did Sally not get the trophy? Despite winning the competition, despite acing the competition and coming out on top as the first one. So why did this happen? You know the answer. You got the answer right. Give it to me. 0728-878-878. 7:56 right now. It's the Morning Brew on Light FM 87.8, 87.6. We've got one thing that we're always talking about, and something you might want to think about too. If you're listening from a different country, remember, Sri Lanka's landmass has expanded thanks to, you know, the port city. There's going to be this beautiful area called Central Park, and Homeland Skyline, the only super brand that we talk about all the time, is going to be there. They've already invested in it, and there's going to be a beautiful place that you can invest in this location. It's going to be Central Park. That's acres of lush greenery. And of course, remember that West Coast sunset, Sri Lanka's Colombo sunset, and the skyline, all those beautiful, breathtaking views. You can be a part of all of this. And remember, the key word is, the sentence that you got to remember is no down payment. Just three words, no down payment. Talk to Homelands today and invest in your future, because this is going to be the opportunity of a lifetime. And it's something that a lot of people dream about. But if you don't make a move, if you don't make that decision, maybe, you know, a collective decision with your family, do it, because this decision is going to change things for good. Talk to Homelands today and get yourself one of these beautiful apartments. It's going to be at Port City, and this is your opportunity of a lifetime.

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378 Light and music right there from Johnny H. Jazz, 80s music, and of course Heart of Gold. From the same album, you heard songs like Shattered Dreams and Turn Back the Clock. Those were the good old days. Back in 1988, Johnny H. Jazz, they're still touring, and Mark Datchler, the lead singer, he's pretty much very, very active. He's got some great concerts going on. If you're following Johnny H. Jazz, check them out on social media. They've got some really, really good stuff. 8:09 right now as we come back on The Morning Brew, and we're driving you to work as usual. Today's Tuesday's edition of the show. Today's the 2nd of June. And if you've got anything extra special happening in your life, maybe you can share it with us. We'll tell the rest of the world. Nice to be with you this morning. Dilsha is not here today, and it's just me going solo. Dilsha is going to be back tomorrow. This is something that we discussed a few months back. She needed some time off, but yes, we're going to do it again together tomorrow. Now, as we get back, Sally seems to be creating a little bit of confusion, and people are obviously, you know, having fun with the teaser this morning. Sally took part in an extremely competitive race, which she won with because mostly owing to her incredible speed. Okay, so Sally is a very fast girl, and despite this win, this historic amazing win, someone else received the trophy. So I'm getting all kinds of answers. People are trying to dissect this whole thing. Sassandra, good morning again. No, it wasn't a baby. So I'm going to spill the beans. Okay, Natalia, well done. You said it right. Yasara from Prospects College of Higher Education, you got it right. Anya, well done. Spot on. Just one try and you got it absolutely right. Janitha, good morning. Janitha, good to see you. We haven't heard from you before. Thanks for your message, and nice to know you're with us this morning, and thanks for your message. Have a good one. Kishan, good morning to you. Amani, good morning. Your answer is not exactly right. So here we go. Let's take a look at this one more time. Now think about Sally. It's a race. It doesn't have to be a human race, right? Obviously, you know, when you talk about a race, you talk about somebody called Sally, you're obviously going to think it's you know, maybe a 100 meter dash or maybe 200 meters, something like that. But here, Sally is not a human being. Sally is a racehorse. So the winner obviously is Sally. Technically, Sally wins the race, but Sally's jockey gets the trophy. So that's the answer. So if you said Sally is a racehorse, you got it right. And some actually said Sally was a dog. So there are dog races, like places in America, places in England, there are dog races. I mean, they're cruel sports, not to mention. But of course, these are happening as we speak. So that's also technically correct. If you said dog, we can actually take it as the right answer. But of course, the exact answer for today's teaser is Sally as a horse. 8:10 right now. And of course, we're back on The Morning Brew. Wherever you are this morning, you can connect with us. Maybe give us a quick traffic update as we always do. Yes, indeed. Of course, the number is the same number. Our WhatsApp number is 0728-878-878. Police are calling for the public. Now, this is something very important. I think we Sri Lankans, as an Asian society, we're very much in control of this sort of situation. But unfortunately, times have changed. People are working, people are busy. Police had called for greater public attention to the safety and well-being of elderly parents. Now, if you know anyone or if you have elderly parents, police are saying that a lot of criminals target elderly people because naturally of their age and they're by themselves at home. So they're suggesting there should be someone to look after them. You know, even a guardian or someone. You know, you hire somebody to be around the house, or if you're at home, pay a little more attention. Even if you're living far away, there are ways to control it, because the police have actually identified a lot of, like, a wave of crimes against elderly people. So if you have elderly parents, if you know people who have elderly parents, it's time to, you know, look at these, because I think these are things that we inherently have through our culture. We don't necessarily have to listen hear this from the police, because we normally have this. I mean, we're a country that doesn't need a Mother's Day or a Father's Day. We look after our parents anyway, right? We're culturally, we are that way. We're wired that way. So the police bringing this up is totally alarming. So it has to be something serious. So take this seriously. You know people, just, you know, inform your friends, your family, and just, you know, take steps to look after your elderly parents. 8:12 as we continue on The Morning Brew, and one of the vehicles that you might spot right here, right there in traffic, is the Havell H6. Now, this is one magical vehicle. They've got two versions, the H6 GT, which is the sporty version. This is a beautiful SUV, and the Havell H6. All of this is brought to you by David Pierce, Professor David Pierce Automobiles. They've got this beautiful showroom in Colombo. That's here in the heart of the city. It's at Union Place, Hyde Park Corner.
you can go to this place and you can do a test drive. Now, this vehicle is something that we speak about so passionately because it's not just popular here. It's gaining so much popularity in Sri Lanka. Already, it's dominating the Australian market. You know, Aussies have this affinity for SUVs. And if you look at this SUV, it's a massive SUV. It's spacious. It's got everything. It's got class. It's got all the look. And it's got the comfort. It's got style. It's got safety. You know that that option that not so many vehicles have where you become drowsy and the vehicle quickly alerts you? So this vehicle is actually a very smart vehicle. And if you look at the GT version of the Havel H6, you can do the speed, if you check out its speed, from 0 to 100 in like 4.9 seconds. That's immense. That's crazy. You got to check it out. Go over and do a test drive. When you do that test drive, give us a call back or message us back and tell us that you did. Because when you do the test drive, you're going to ditch whatever vehicle you have now and you're going to switch to the Havel H6. Either the H6 or the GT. Brought to you, of course, by these amazing people, and that's David Pierce Automobile. Right now, the music continues on The Morning Brew. You know you're-

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4: And more shout-outs coming in this morning, Tuesday's edition of The Morning Brew. Want to say hi to Dr. Darshika Ellavala and your husband, that's Shamindra. You guys are from the New York, of course, the New York City. That's from Staten Island. And your kids also, that's from the United States. Nice to hear from you and good to know you enjoying the music. We've got Daryl Forbes and wife Becky and the kids from Blacktown in Sydney, Australia. Nice to hear from you and good to know you enjoying the music. We've got Dr. Durga Dharmalingam and the family, and they're from Isleworth in London. That's Greater London, of course. Thanks very much. Good to hear from you. Nice to know you enjoy the music too. Fallon DeCretter, nice to hear from you. Your husband, that's Damien, and the kids. You're from Brisbane in Australia, and good to know that you're also enjoying the music and loving Light FM stuff. We've got Tanuj Rajanayake and his wife Melanie and the kids. They're listening to us in Fiji. These are Sri Lankans listening miles and miles away from Sri Lanka, but of course enjoying Light FM. We're connecting you. We're the bridge to your country. Thanks very much, and nice to hear from you guys.

0: 87.8 Lights and Music right there from Bryan Adams, taking off the album 18 Till I Die. What a great attitude to you know, kind of look at life. 18 Till I Die, it's a feeling, you know, that energy you have that you take on to when you get to midlife, when you get older, and you still think, hey, I'm still feeling like I'm 18. So that's a great feeling, isn't it? It's Bryan Adams, great music, and the only thing that looks good on me is you. That's the title of the song right here on The Morning Brew. 8:28, how are you feeling this Tuesday morning? Bright and sunny Colombo morning, very, very humid. It's like 79% humidity out there, and they say that there's going to be a little bit of rain towards the end, like 6 o'clock in the evening. So that's a nice way to, you know, it's hopeful. I mean, we're feeling a little hopeful that it might cool down a little bit. I mean, despite the cloud cover here and there, the heat is pretty intense. That's how Sri Lanka's been for a while. We're talking about a lot of traffic updates or traffic incidents in these last couple of weeks. Now, police are talking about this. They're reporting a surge of fatalities in road accidents between May 29th and the 31st. So that's not too long. That span between 29 and 31, that's quite short, right? So leaving over 20 people dead and dozens injured around the country. Victims, according to the police, include pedestrians, motorcyclists, passengers, and even a police sergeant, with crashes involving motorcycles, three-wheelers, lorries, buses, and even private vehicles. The most serious one that we saw in recent times was the Migod incident, where this pickup truck, this guy who's completely reckless man, drove into or plowed into a Dansal that was, you know, just on the side of the road. And obviously there were 7 people lost their lives, precious lives, due to the lack of, you know, just complete disregard for human life. Because if you don't have a sense of responsibility, you shouldn't even get behind the wheel. So there need to be tougher laws. Obviously he's been apprehended. He tried to flee the scene, and naturally, you know, the police caught up to him. Now he's in jail. But what matters is the outcome. 7 lives lost. How are we going to deal with this kind of guy? Is he going to be in jail for life, or is somebody going to get him out, you know, saying he fell asleep or something like that? You know, there could be some sort of way to creep through the system. I mean, there are ways, but of course, if this is taken seriously, this guy deserves jail time, like lifetime. You know, this is not a joke. I mean, we see this all the time, and there are people who just get away with things like this scot-free. It should not be the case. 8:30 right now, and you want to connect with me, maybe drop me a message, 0728-878-878. It's The Morning Brew, kind of going solo today. I told you this yesterday, we discussed it, because Dosha needed a day off today for some personal matters. She's going to be back tomorrow. Now, I want to remind you, wherever you go today, whatever you do, keep some Meldol with you. Meldol is something that everybody must have. Meldol is the reliable relief. We're talking about paracetamol, the best option of paracetamol. And the good thing is, we can be proud of the fact that it's a Sri Lankan brand. And like we always tell you, reliable relief is a must. Headaches, body aches, joint aches, whatever, that pain relief that you need from paracetamol, this is the best option, and it's Meldol. They're here, they're across the country. Wherever you go, you can get some Meldol for yourself and of course your family, and even co-workers, even a total stranger. Feeling uneasy, feeling a little bit of a headache, you can just offer them some Meldol, because that'll be your good deed for the day. Now, as we progress throughout the day, one thing that we must have is the right connection. Connections make things happen, and especially in the 21st century world, when you know, we depend so much on the internet. How, if you're still using the same old internet connection, which is not so great? I mean, we're used to it, so it's okay. But then again, when Starlink is right in front of you, Starlink giving you great unimaginable speed, what are you waiting for? And there's Singer out there. 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It's 8:32. We're going to be back. More music continues just after this.
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0: 87.8 Light FM music right there from Debbie Gibson from way back in the 80s. And you know this song. That's a familiar sound from Debbie Gibson. Great stuff indeed right here on The Morning Brew. It's 8.43. Enjoying the music is Darren. Darren is driving this time around. And of course, at this time of the morning. And he's enjoying every single song that we're playing. Thanks for the update. Thanks for connecting with us. And of course, he says the traffic is not so bad this morning. Naturally, you left a little late. Because if you leave around 7 o'clock, you know how the traffic is. But of course, thanks for that update. And nice to know that you're enjoying the music with your family. Your wife is with you, which is Kate. And it's nice to hear from you guys. You want to connect with us, 0728-878-878 is the number. There was a really, really important study done recently. You know, people are into all kinds of habits these days. And vaping is a habit that's taking the world by storm. But of course, people, if anyone, you know, who's into this sort of thing, if you watch the news, if you read good, you know, articles, science articles, you'd realize that it's not the greatest thing to do. It's not the best thing to do. I mean, health-wise, smoking is bad anyway. So a comprehensive global review published recently has delivered stark warning about the long-term safety and safety, of course, of e-cigarettes or vaping, however you want to describe it. Led by cancer researchers in the University of New South Wales in Sydney, Australia, the study assessed clinical data, various lab research to determine the direct health impacts of vaping without the use of traditional tobacco. So this vaping alone is really bad. So the findings indicate that e-cigarettes or the vaping, whatever it contains, potentially cancer-causing compounds, all these things that are in it that you burn and you know smoke is obviously cancer-causing, such as heavy metals and nickel and things like that. So these apparently cause DNA damage and chronic inflammation among a host of other complications. So the physiological changes occur directly, they say, in the oral and lung tissue. So basically this affects your oral, your mouth, and of course your throat area, and of course your lungs. So in a nutshell, if we were to just summarize this whole medical article, vaping is worse than anything else. So you know anyone who's doing this, you may try to, you know, you may want to help them kick the habit, because it's not a good habit. 8:45 right now. It's Tuesday morning, 2nd of June. It's Light FM 87.8, 87.6. Music wise, we've got some good stuff coming up on the way. I want to remind you that if you are concerned about your child's higher education, if you're thinking there's going to be, you know, a lot of expenditure in the future, naturally there is. I mean, you're right. You're absolutely right. Whatever you thought about is absolutely right, because education and higher education can be expensive. But you can prepare for it. You can do it along with your partner, Janashakti Life. Janashakti Life has been a huge part of our lives here in Sri Lanka. They've been very close to us and they've been like family. So you know how it is. It's a special brand. And of course, they're a brand that's been awarded over and over and over again. So Janashakti Life is telling you that you can actually start a fund right now for your child's future, for your child's higher education. And you can actually talk to them today and do it now. So once you get to that stage where your child needs higher education, you can fall back on this account, this fund that you've already started. So the amount that you put away for a month, naturally you can discuss with Janashakti and they'll give you an exact plan, a plan that suits your requirement. So talk to them today and get it done, because this is something that's going to come up sometime in your life. We're going to be right back. Music continues right after this one. It's 8:46.
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87.8 Light FM, late 80s music. It's one of the youngest members of the Osmonds. That's Donny Osmond and, of course, his song Soldier of Love. These guys, as a group back in the 70s, they gave us a song called Love Me for a Reason, which was like the original version. And later on in the 90s, Boyzone came back in 94 and they covered that, which also became a huge hit. So Donny Osmond right here on The Morning Brew. It's 9.09. Welcome again. It's good to be with you. The final hour of the Morning Brew, and whatever feelings that you have today, whatever conditions that you're feeling, maybe a little under the weather, remember, Meldol is the answer. Meldol is something that you can take with you no matter where you go, no matter what you do. It's one of those things that you keep in your workplace so that everybody is comfortable, everybody's okay. If a workmate or a colleague is feeling a little under the weather, just to offer them a Meldol. It'll do them a world of good, and it's something that you'll feel good about because you introduced them to something good. You know what they say, right? The smartest people in history always said sharing, you know, when you have good things, you must share. So it's one of those things. Meldol is with us on The Morning Brew, and it's something that you must share. And anyone feeling uncomfortable, maybe a little headache, whatever, Meldol is the answer, because Meldol is a Sri Lankan brand of paracetamol, and it's out there in the market. It's available to anyone. You can go to any pharmacy, you can go to any supermarket and look for it and just get it. Like we always tell you, get yourself one of those big packs so that you have a lot in your hand. 9:10 right now, a light 87.8, 87.6. No matter where you're checking out light from, it's nice to know that you're connecting with us. Remember, you can always drop us a message, 0728-878-878. There's this beautiful vehicle that we always talk about. This is something that everybody must have, and it's something that, you know, grabs anybody's attention, especially out there on the road. If you're in a little bit of traffic, look around you. We've got this amazing brand, which is a GWM, and it's not just a vehicle, it's a brand new experience. And this is the experience that a lot of motor enthusiasts, if you're a vehicle fan, if you love SUVs and things like that, this is your ideal SUV. And I told you about this one a little while back. We spoke about it for several days now. The Havel H6, and they've got two versions, the Havel H6 GT and, of course, the Havel H6. Both are just magnificent. If you're an SUV fan, you got to understand this is one of the best, because right now in Australia, this is taking over Australia. So this is one of those vehicles that you must have. Once you get that experience of the Havel H6, you'll know exactly what we're talking about speed-wise. 4.9 seconds to reach 100. Imagine that. So that's great. When you do the test drive, because we've done the test drive, we were offered the test drive first, so we had the experience that you're about to experience. Once you get into that vehicle, that level of comfort, that level of safety, you feel safe, and you feel like you're behind, you're in a cockpit, you know what I mean? Just sitting there, just comfortable, and you don't even know that you're driving it, because it's totally noiseless. There's no noise. You know, the average vehicle, when you drive, you know there's noise. It's a little bumpy, but these vehicles, the way they built it, you don't even feel the drive. I mean, there are rough areas even in Colombo, but if you drive even over those, you don't really feel it. So the Havel H6 GT, Havel H6, they are the ultimate plug-in hybrids. Plug-in hybrids are the future, because you know how it is, right? Fuel crisis, if you have an issue with fuel, today we have to use a QR code for obviously, you know, good reasons. We know why it's implemented. But of course, right now, when you have the best of both worlds, you don't have anything to worry about, because if you charge this vehicle with one charge, you can do 106 kilometers. That's a long distance. And of course, if you have issues reaching a charging port, you still have your fuel. So you have a full tank, and that full tank is going to take you a long way, because their fuel efficiency is just on point. And when you try this out, when you do that experience, when you drive this, you're going to understand exactly what we're telling you. They've got a branch at Union Place, and when you go there and do the test drive, you know exactly what we're talking about. Okay, so we suggest during your lunch break today, just go over and check it out, because it's one of those vehicles. If you love vehicles, SUVs, this is the ideal one.

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4: Greetings to our extended family listening to us from different countries. It's nice to hear from you one more time. We want to say hi to Nigel Cook and his wife Ramona and the kids. They're listening to us in Indonesia. It's nice to hear from you. Thanks a lot. And good to know you enjoying Line FM's music. We've got Dr. Dhananjaya Kolone and his wife Shanti and his son Iresh. They're from Lakewood in California. Nice to know that you love the music. Thanks very much. They love Light's music. We've got Daham Ranasinghe and his wife Dilshi and the kids. They're from Devon in the UK. Nice to hear from you. And of course, as always, nice to know that you're enjoying the music. Ayesh De Silva and his wife Ravisha and his son Malit. They're from Perth in Australia. Nice to hear from you. Diane Corey and husband Ryan and son Vincent. They're from Calgary in Canada. Nice to know you're enjoying the music as well. Thanks very much and good to connect with you.
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87.8 Light FM, music from the melodic voice right there. Of course, it's Aaron Neville and Don't Fall Apart on Me Tonight. 90s music right here on The Morning Brew. Hope you're enjoying Tuesday's edition of The Morning Brew. I'm kind of going solo, you know, from 7 o'clock. We've been talking about this. My co-host, my partner in crime, is missing today. Obviously, she's got some personal matters to attend, but she'll be back tomorrow. You know, everybody's talking about the benefits of bees, honey. People talk about how good it is for your body and things like that. Honey is not just a superfood. Now, some of the things that scientists have discovered is that it has no shelf life. Usually everything that you know is a product out there has a shelf life. Archaeologists even excavating ancient Egyptian tombs have discovered jars of honey sealed over 3,000 years ago and astonishingly still perfectly edible. So this is true. Science tells you that honey has no expiry date. But if you go to the supermarket and if you look for honey, like bees honey, that's packed and put in a nice little bottle, it comes with an expiry date. Isn't that funny? Because in the tombs, like in Egypt, you find 3,000-year-old honey that's still okay and still edible. But worldwide, wherever you go, you get, manuka honey, whatever honey that you get, there's always an expiry date on the bottle. I don't know how it is. Maybe it's a law, maybe it's a rule that's brought down by authorities in different countries so that you have some sort of indication of there's an expiry date, because obviously it's a product, it's a commodity. But I don't know how that works, because if this could outlast all these years, all these other things that are stored, I don't know, it's a little confusing. But at the same time, scientifically, scientists tell you that this is edible even after 3,000 years. Think about it. Something that you must think about during the day is your connection. How's your internet connection this morning? You're at work and here you are thinking, okay, the Wi-Fi is used by everyone, but of course the internet is very, very slow. Now here's the solution. We can tell you that this is the ultimate solution. It is Starlink. Starlink is a great invention. And there was a point in time in Sri Lanka when we didn't have Starlink. And we used to dream about Starlink. People made promises about Starlink. And Starlink didn't appear. But of course, now Singer has made it possible and it's brought it ever close to you. So what you can do is, during your lunch break, maybe step into Singer.

97.8 Light FM, music from the 90s, and it's Prince and the New Power Generation, All That Glitters Ain't Gold, right here on The Morning Brew. Just a few minutes more and just about time to step on out of the studio. But of course, yes indeed, tomorrow we're going to be back with our regular show with my partner in crime, Dilsha. Thanks so much for joining me today. We had such a good time with our little brain teaser, and of course all those messages that you sent. It's wonderful to be here as always. And before I do leave, I want to mention a couple of things. I want to remind you that there's this beautiful place that's coming up, Port City. Of course, it's world famous now, and everybody's talking about it, especially people who want to move to Sri Lanka. Expats who want to move to Sri Lanka are actually thinking about investing in Port City. So here it is. Homeland Skyline is doing things in style. They're bringing a beautiful complex, an apartment complex, to the Central Park area of the Port City. So that's going to be 40 acres, right, of greenery and just absolute beauty. So this is the place. Port City is the place that's going to change South Asia for good. Now, you can be a part of this one. So talk to Homeland Skyline today and reserve your block. And, you know, keywords, the three words that you need to remember are no down payment. When you talk to Homeland today, they'll tell you there is no down payment. You can go for your apartment because this is a dream come true. Anyone who's planning on coming back to Sri Lanka, to live in retirement, this is a great place. It's a great investment. Janashakti Life, telling you exactly how to look after your child's future education, or you can start a fund for your own retirement. We've got GWM from David Pierce Automobile, and of course, you got to remember, they've got these two beautiful SUVs, and Havel 6 and Havel 6 GT. Experience Center is in Colombo. 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We've got Meldol. 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And this is something that everybody must keep in their arsenal, because no matter what you do, headaches, body aches, those are natural things. But of course, a great solution is this. 9:57. I'll talk to you again tomorrow. Have yourself a wonderful day. 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
3: 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Studies show that people who eat fish regularly have a lower risk for several conditions, including heart disease, dementia, and inflammatory bowel disease. 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
4: 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Stress has a negative effect on your health. It can affect your blood sugar levels, food choices, susceptibility to sicknesses, weight, fat distribution, and more. For this reason, it's important to find healthy ways to manage your stress. Meditation is one such way, and it has some scientific evidence to support its use for stress management and improving health. In one study involving 48 people with high blood pressure, type 2 diabetes, or both, researchers found that meditation helped lower LDL, or bad cholesterol, and inflammation compared with the control group. Additionally, the participants in the meditation group reported improved mental health and physical wellness. 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

978-876 Alan White. Well, an 80s hit to kickstart the show, of course. That was Fergal Shockey bringing you A Good Heart, his biggest hit, of course, right here on the Light Lounge. And welcome on board the show. How are we doing, you guys? How are we feeling? How is this Tuesday treating you? Because sometimes I know Monday might not be, you know, doing as much as we expected it to, and you might not be getting a lot of work done. But trust me, Tuesdays are the days, you know, like you get your work done and you're not feeling too the blues. Well, how it is that you're feeling, don't worry. This is Davina with you, of course. I'm going to be here up until you have to say, you know, bye to work. Or maybe you can even stick around for too long even. But don't worry, I'm going to be here. I'm going to play the music. I'm going to keep you company for all of this today. You know, go ahead, text me, talk to me on the number 0728-878-878. That is the number you can WhatsApp me your dedications, messages, or maybe even tell me how work is going about. Or maybe if you're doing your college stuff, I would love to have a chat with you. As we're one on the show, I'll keep you updated on what's happening inside the country. We got some local news coming your way and also some of my interesting fun facts. So stick around for that. Do not touch that dial. But for now, though, Bon Jovi coming your way. And this one's called Bed of Roses. 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

Light 878-876 Alan White, UB40 bringing you I Can't Help Falling in Love with You. Well, a rock version of it, of course, but we always love UB40, don't we? But yes, welcome to the show. This is the Light Lounge with Davina, of course. If you're just tuning in, well, you are not late. Well, that's all right. You do not have to tune out now, okay? You can just stay stuck on board the show because we have lots and lots of music coming your way. Debbie Harry, we got Tony Braxton, Richard Marks, and so much more on the playlist. So stick around, and yes, do not tune out, okay? That's all I'm gonna say. But since it's, you know, a Tuesday and it's the second day into the month of June, well, what you can do is you can talk to me, let me know what your short-term plans are for the month, or maybe what you're up to for the rest of the day. Well, whatever you want to talk to me about, send your dedications on 0728-878-878. If you're, you know, disgusted by, you know, some people at work or someone you know, or maybe you're just, you know, trying to appreciate them around you, well, you can always talk to me. I'm always here to listen to your, you know, messages, dedications, because I did get a message and they said not to mention the name. So yes, hello out to you, buddy. I hope you will have an amazing day as well. Nirodha Gamage, who says, today's motivation: keep going even when you do not feel motivated. Success often comes to those who refuse to give up. Well, yes, definitely. Thank you for that, Nirodha. We also do have Ranga Sirwardhan tuning in, who says, happy Tuesday. May your day be blessed with joy, love, and peace. Good afternoon to you. Well, good afternoon to you as well. Thank you so much for being a part of the show. And yes, with all of that dedication said, we're actually going to be stepping into an 80s hit. Paul Young, Come Back and Stay. 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
3: 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If you have access, it's a great idea to have your levels tested so that you can correct your levels through vitamin D supplementation if necessary. 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

Light 878, 876, Alan White. Prince is bringing you that song from the 90s, Money Don't Matter Tonight. Well, I feel money does actually matter, you know, not just tonight, but also in the coming days. Because, you know, looking at the local news, well, the rupee is actually slightly depreciated against the US dollar. So, I mean, yet another day, right? Because the buying rate is actually still at, you know, around 324.45 rupees, whereas the selling rate is below 340 rupees. So, yeah, money does matter, Prince. Sadly, it does matter today. Well, if you are just tuning into the show, this is The Light Lounge. Of course, you're hanging with Davina. And yes, all the great music coming your way is from Light FM. So we're going to make sure you are not thinking about the money. You know, you think about it later. You think about, you know, getting in the good mood, grooving to the songs, and, you know, just getting your work done for now, okay? That's what we're going for. Well, if you are listening and nodding along, agreeing to what I'm saying, maybe even enjoying the music, well, go ahead, talk to me on 0728 878 878. We did get a message from Shane tuning in. Hello out to you, Shane. And we did get a message from Dresh, who says thank you. Well, he says, oh yes, hi guys, the music is fantastic and it took me back some time, you know, to the 1985 years. So thank you so much for that. Well, I am glad that you are enjoying as well, buddy. We also do have some

9878716, Alan White. Richard Monks bringing you something from the 90s. Take This Heart is what it's called. Well, you are listening to The Light Lounge. And yes, yours truly, Davina, is over here, of course. I'm playing you all the best of music, right? And you are enjoying, which I know you are, because who wouldn't be enjoying some, you know, beautiful and melodious 80s, 90s hit? And if you are singing along, well, go ahead. What's up and talk to me on 0728-878-878, and on some local news, because, you know, I think we need to share this and get the word out before we actually, you know, set foot into this. Well, Litrogas has actually announced that they'll be, you know, revising their prices on Thursday, and it will set effect on Friday. So we'll be having new gas prices for the weekend. Well, there you go. I told you to be aware. I told you you should look out, right? Well, here we have it. So make sure you're being you know, tight on your pocket a little bit, because I know things are gonna getting, like, you know, much more expensive as we move along. But with that said, though, enough with all the local news. We have some Mike and the Mechanics on the other side. This one's called Silent Running, to take you back to the 80s. Light 878-876, Alan White is what you're listening to.

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9876876. Alan White. Well, the ever-loving, ever-loved MJ, Mike Jackson, of course, remembered the time. You know, a song that was topping charts back in the day and is again back on the charts? Yes, that's always going to be how Michael Jackson's performing, right? He's never gone, not forgotten, okay? He's always remembered, and man, oh man, the songs are still amazing. And if you are just tuning into the show, welcome aboard the Light Lounge. This is Amina, of course, and yes, we did play Michael Jackson. If you just missed it, don't worry. We have great music coming your way, and you should not, you know, touch that dial. Stick around, because we have so much more in the meantime. But if you also want to talk to me, well, the number to do so is 0728-878-878. Since it's, you know, a brand new hour of the show, I thought I'd give you much more local news, because, you know, there'll be a review on whether to revise on the water tariffs if necessary for a change in, you know, the water pricings in at the end of the month. So yes, there'll be a revision for the water tariffs. Hopefully the prices on the water bills will not go up, okay? The amounts on water bills will still stay the same, right? Because we have a lot going on right now, okay? So we're keeping our fingers crossed for everybody around the country that this should not take place. But yes, I do have some, you know, comments coming in about what I'm talking. And yeah, that's a conversation for a different time. But for now though, going back to the 80s, if I had $1 million, well, what would I do? Probably buy myself a beautiful, beautiful house. This is Light FM.

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Light 8786, Alan White. Well, that was by Bee Gees. I Love You Too Much is what it's called. Well, how can you love somebody too much, right? Is that the question that's running in your head? Because that's running in mine. But yes, this is, of course, the Light Lunch. Welcome aboard the show. Davina here with you, giving you all the laughter, you know, and the news and all the gills that you have, should have, you know, when you're trying to get through your day during work. You know, these last few hours, I know how stressful it can be because you want to get home at 5 or 5:30 whenever you're off. And you want to just have a peaceful ride back home, right? That is what we're here for. We're giving you nothing but the greatest of music. So stick along. And if you are, you know, not having a radio in your car, which I doubt you do, but you can always have us in the back of your pocket. 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And it's absolutely free. And of course, you can even browse us on the internet as well at light878.com. That is, of course, a place to be as well. We did get a message from Michelle come in that said, I was listening to you, you know, playing Michael Jackson, and I wanted to tell I really loved it. Well, I am glad that you are loving the music. We also did get a message from the number ending with 4428 who says, music really takes you back in time and I love the nostalgia. Well, I am glad that you are feeling nostalgic. That is the goal here. We also do have a message coming in from Andrew. Hello out to you, buddy. Thank you so much for being a part of the show. And yes, just like that, you two can go ahead. What's up? Talk to me on 0728-878-878. But moving on, we got something to back to the 90s. Roxette, Fading Like a Flower. 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

8876, Alan Wilde, a song by the British pop band, of course, Simply Red, Never Never Love is what they call that one. And I don't know about that title, but you know, you should, you know, give some love, spread some kindness in life, because you know, that's what human needs. You know, sometimes when somebody's mad, okay, someone you care about is mad, okay, you only just see that they're mad, but then you don't really see what is inside. They must be missing you, that's why they're mad. Or maybe, you know, they are having anxiety, that's why they're mad. You know, you never know. So just, you know, spread some love, spread some kindness all the time. So Simply Red, I wouldn't agree with you that but yes, great hit from back in the day, of course. And yes, locked on board the Light Lounge, Davina here with you, of course, playing you all the great hits that makes a lot of sense, has a lot of meaning, and great music. So if you are singing along, well, good for you. You can also go ahead, take your phones out and WhatsApp and talk to me on 0728-878-878. We got a message coming in from Shana's Naleem, who says, good afternoon. Well, good afternoon to you as well. Maurice, who says hi. Hello out to you, Maurice. Jean, who says hello. Good afternoon. Hello out to you as well, Jean. Thank you so much for being a part of the show. We also do have a message coming in from Romaine. Hello out to you, Romaine. Oh, what a lovely name. Yes, you too can do the same. Go ahead, WhatsApp on 0728-878-878 is the number for all your messages and dedications. But for now though, Christina Aguilera coming on your way, of course. Genie in a Bottle is what she's called this. 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

978-876, Alan Watt, I need you from the 80s. Of course you need somebody, right? I mean, it's so romantic to be like, I love you, but then also way more romantic to say, I need you. You know, I don't want to do life without you. I need you. Like, I need oxygen to, you know, live. That's romantic, but also kind of over the top, I should say. But yes, lovely song, of course. And if you are just tuning into the show, you are never too late. Welcome on board. This is the Light Lounge. Davina here with you. How are you doing? How is the Tuesday treating you like? Because if you're not feeling that great, well, don't worry. I'll bet on anything that you would feel amazing after you've heard Light FM for a while, okay? Because we're giving you nothing but the greatest of music. And yes, stick around. Do not touch that dial. And if you want to talk to me, well, the number to do so is 0728-878-878. But time for some local news. So there's been, you know, a report. An amber advisory has been issued by the Department of Meteorology because the sea conditions are looking rough and there's been strong winds in, you know, Thieve to Putuil, and also in Mana, Putlam, Gaul, Colombo and Hambantota as well. So this has actually been issued today and has been effective since, you know, in the morning. But I think, you know, when we step outside, it was not that windy and I have nowhere any access to the sea. But if you are somebody who's going to be, you know, walking along the sea and probably, you know, walking to the bus stand, make sure you're, you know, being safe, because sometimes strong winds, yeah, you don't know what will come flying to your face, okay? You gotta be careful and watch out, okay? Yeah, leaving you with that, of course, Shania Twain on the other side, Forever and For Always. 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

Flight 878, 876, Alan White, Madonna with Open Your Heart, an 80s hit, of course, from her album A True Blue. You're listening to The Light Lounge. This is Davina with you, of course. Yes, hello there. This is the final hour. 4:10 is your time. How are we doing? How are we feeling on the 2nd of June? Yes, I know we're already halfway into the year. And if you feel like you haven't achieved as much, you know, as you thought you would at the beginning of the year, well, that's all right. That's completely fine. Well, go ahead and talk to me. Let me know as to how the day is treating you. Like, the number to do so is 0728-878-878. And yes, we have to give out shout outs out to Genevieve. Hello out to you, Genevieve. How are you doing? Good afternoon. We also do have a message coming in from Yashani. Hello, Yashani. Well, it's been a while since I heard from you, girl. We also do have a message coming in from, let's see, Sachin. Oh, hello there, Sachin. Thank you so much for tuning in and for being a part of the show. And yes, you too can do the same. It's never too late if you just tuned in. Go ahead, WhatsApp on 0728-878-878. That is the number. But for now, though, Tony Rich Project.

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Wide 878-876 Island Wide, London Beat with a Better Love, right here, of course, on the Light Lounge. Well, good afternoon. Actually, good evening, should I say, because it's 4:27. How are we doing? How are we feeling? If you're not feeling great, well, I'm here to make sure you're feeling fantastic, okay? The music is amazing. 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But for now, I have to tell you, this is Davina, of course. You can, you know, hop on board, talk to me. Let me know as to how the Tuesday is treating you. Like, go ahead, WhatsApp on 0728-878-878. We did have Manish who sent in a message just saying, Light FM always gives me nostalgia. Well, I got a lot of people saying that, Manish. Thank you so much for that comment. I also did get a message from Harry or Henry. Hello there, after you. Buddy, you haven't spelled your name right. But yes, thank you so much for being a part of the show. Taking you to the 90s, this one. 7 Seconds is what it's called. 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
2: 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Ultra-processed foods, or UPFs, are foods containing ingredients that are significantly modified from their original form. They often contain additives like sugar, highly refined oil, salt, preservatives, artificial sweeteners, colors, and flavors as well. Examples include snack cakes, fast food, frozen meals, packaged cookies, and chips. UPFs are highly palatable, meaning they are easily overeaten and activate reward-related regions in the brain, which can lead to excess calorie consumption and weight gain. Studies show that diets high in ultra-processed food can contribute to obesity, type 2 diabetes, heart disease, and other chronic conditions. HealthWise on Light FM.
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78876 Alan White. That was a Take On Me, a song from the 80s, of course. Yes, you're listening to The Light Lounge. Welcome on board the show. If you're just tuning in, it's never too late to the party. Well, this is Davina with you, of course. On the final few minutes of the show, don't worry, we got great music coming your way as well as we speak. We have so much lined up just for you. So go ahead, WhatsApp and talk to me on 0728-878-878. And on some cricket news, should I say. So there has been, a new set of contracts for the year 2026 and 2027 for the Sri Lankan cricket team. And there is a 46-member list which actually includes several senior players like, Kusal Mendes, Dhananjay De Silva, Dinesh Chandimal, Varundhu Hasaranga is back on the pitch again, Pratham Nisanka and Charit Asalanka as well, and so many known names but also unknown names. So yes, you'll be seeing a lot of new faces in cricket, Sri Lankan cricket, very, very soon. So, probably if you do see a familiar face, let me know, right? But for now, though, Texas on the other side by the Scottish rock band. Yeah, they call this one Say What You Want. 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

876 Alan White, John Mellencamp bringing you I Saw You First. Well, a big hit, a rock hit, should I say. And yes, we are winding down our show to that song. It has come to the time where I have to say bye-bye and hand things over to Sonara, of course, coming up on the Light Drive. So you will be back home safe and sound, but also grooving to the music on Light FM. And if you want to hop on board, talk to her, let her know how, you know, the second day of June is treating you like, well, you can go ahead and WhatsApp on 0728 878 878. And yes, to every single one of you that was locked aboard the show and send your messages, your wishes, and you know, just talk to me about the topics I brought up. Well, yes, thank you so much for always being there. I love you guys from the bottom of my heart. But leaving you with something by Jennifer Page, this is Amina saying adios amigos. I'll catch you again on Hump Day's edition of the Light Lunch. Peace out, Shalaka.

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If you're having the absolute worst day and it is the most terrible Tuesday ever, well, things can only get better from here. Always. And we're here to make sure it's going to be a lovely week ahead, and it's the most productive day of the week as well. The Tuesday's edition of the Light Drive where you get to unwind and really forget about all the weight you've been carrying around all day, and here to make things light and bright for you. It's that time of the day that is reserved only for you and for your spirits to be on top of the world, and we're here to help you do that with some solid harmony, okay, coming right up. But it is me, Sanara. Great to be here with you, by the way, and you can connect with me. If you're not driving, you can definitely send me a message across WhatsApp 072-8878-878. You can, send me any updates if you've got, any traffic updates or how your week is going, what you plan on celebrating this brand new month. But it's the second day. I really hope that you had a lovely start to it. If you didn't, hey, you can still have a lovely start even tomorrow, so that's fine. But hop on board, connect with me, and follow us on all of our social platforms as well. You can even find us on Facebook and on Instagram. You'll see my show post, and you can say hello, send in all of your greetings, send in something really sweet that you can make someone else's day. Maybe they're having the absolute worst day as well. You could be making their entire week, so let's make sure that we do that. And if you are in dire need of a smile, we'll dedicate and should give a shout out to you as well. Got all of your favorite tunes are right here on the frequencies that keeps you on top of the world, coming to you live from the Pima Little, the Columbus City Center, in our state-of-the-art studios.

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Keeping it light and bright all day, every day. 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And we're here to celebrate, here to motivate you to get through this week. It's the most productive day of the week, and I'm pretty sure you did amazing. And Sri Lanka is also celebrating another golden moment today. A huge congratulations to Ransini Perera, who has made history by winning the gold in girls 200 meters at the 2026 Asian Under 20 Athletics Championships. So this is incredible. It's inspiring to see that behind every medal is a story we don't see: the early mornings, right? The exhausting training sessions, the sacrifices. I mean, we tend to always just see the happy, smiling pictures on the internet, but never the sad, moments that somehow made that person just kind of achieve that award. But, for every young person listening in right now, this is proof that big dreams can come from this small island. She's making way for the rest of us. But also at the same time, for anyone who's working on their passion projects, who's really putting in their time, their energy, their hard work, all of that, hey, you've got the grit. You've got to push through. And of course, we're here to celebrate all of those dream chasers. You've got it in you, okay? Here to help you get through the rest of your evening with all the vibes you need, with all the tunes that you love and adore. You can connect it with me via WhatsApp 0728788878.

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The most productive day of the week. We got the music that you love and adore. So this is edition of the Light Drive, making your commute one that you look forward to every single day. And you can connect with me, let me know what you are up to. And we got some lovely people on board as always. And Gunaratna, hey, good to know you. I'm enjoying the tunes and you're on board. We also got Ivranga, Siradhan, as always here, bright and early. Greetings to you and wishing you a lovely, lovely week ahead. And, you know, it's a brand new month. We're looking forward to it. If you've already got plans, especially to head to the beach this week, you know, here's a little reminder that the nature always gets the final say. Authorities are warning that there's going to be rough sea conditions along lots of parts in the island, especially the western, southern, eastern coastline. So with strong winds. So maybe make those plans for later, okay? Always have a backup plan, right? Because things can go wrong anytime. So it's always better to be taking those precautionary acts. But ocean is a funny thing. Even the weather, it's been really, really unpredictable these days. So if you've got any plans, enjoy the view, okay? Enjoy the breeze, enjoy everything else. But just be careful of those plans you're making in case you're heading to the beach. But let me know how you are feeling today, and connect with me. If you've got someone who's on your mind, we'll let them know. Loud and proud, send some love. Maybe they're in dire need of a smile, and we'll make sure we give it to them. So keep those messages rolling in. Find us on Facebook and on Instagram. Kylie Minogue, take it away.

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And I hope that you're going to forget about all those deadlines, all those things that's, you know, making things a little bit too heavy for you. But we're here to keep things light and bright and keep you posted with the latest as well. Now, here's something you don't hear every day. Parts of Sri Lanka experienced power cuts today, and not because there wasn't enough electricity, but because there was too much being generated. So according to authorities, it's a higher than expected solar power production created an imbalance in the national grid. So this is leading to a temporary power disconnection in several areas to keep the system stable, even some parts of Colombo. So yeah, it's a temporary outage, but you know, it's not inconvenient if you're informed about this. It's a sign of changing times, and you know, not everyone, every headline about electricity has to be gloomy, okay? So here to keep you posted with the latest, and make sure you are a part of the Light family. If you're not already following us on all of our social platforms, make sure you do. And of course, we are here to make sure that we put a smile on your face. So if you're thinking of someone special, we'll do that. Kanye Ro, the Kamge, is always on board, sending us today's motivation to keep going. Hey, thank you so much. And we also got the Tanak is tuned in, India Rangwala, and everyone at Club DR, off from work, heading home. Great to know that you are with us. We've got a lineup of music to put you in the right mood. We've got Gabriel coming your way, The Cause, all your favorite tunes are right here on Light 87.8.

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Johnny Hits Jazz taking you down a little memory lane, giving us a classic Turn Back the Clock right here on that light 87.8 and 87.6. It is the light drive, making your commute so much more enjoyable. And that's with the music you love and adore. And I'm pretty sure a guy who's singing along as well. And, you know, turning back the clock, it gets you to think, right? I mean, a lot of people like to demonize the fact that we age, and that's just a part of life. It is what we need to accept. And, you know, whenever you do listen to an old song, or even smell a certain perfume, right? You just go back to this particular time, even a snack, right? A particular childhood snack. That's just nostalgia. It's just your brain doing its own little time machine. It's just so incredible, you know? It's the sound of the ice cream truck, maybe. But the funny thing is, we're just really busy missing those days. And one day we'll probably miss these days too. So on your drive home this evening, think about it. 10 years from now, what part of today will make you feel nostalgic? You know, the people that you might be texting, the music that you're listening to right now, the routines that you think are really, really boring right now, might be the exact moments that you would want to go back to. The today's ordinary moments, it can be your absolute favorite moments of tomorrow. Just reminding you that, you know, because it was basically an ordinary day that you're thinking of right now as well with nostalgia. So, yeah, beautiful stuff. Got a lineup of music to celebrate your day. REM, a bit of Celine Dion. And if you're thinking of someone special, if you want to give a shout out, definitely hop on board and find me on Facebook and on Instagram on Light 878. So your time right now is 6:11.

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That's exactly what we are here to do on a Tuesday, most productive day of the week. And of course, if it was a long, long day, we're here to help you recover yourself, your soul, and everything that you need to do. It is the time of day you've reserved for yourself. So forget about all the routines and all of what you need to worry about maybe tomorrow. But hop on board, let me know how you are feeling today. I'm checking to see if it's a special day that we need to celebrate, you know, since I'm not getting a lot of, I'm not getting any birthday shout-outs or anything, but it happens to be World Bicycle Day, which is very interesting in a way, right? Because for many of us, riding a bicycle without training wheels is the first ever challenging physical activity we ever learn. And if you kind of stopped it at, you know, when you were a child, that means you had to relearn it when you were a bit older, or even as an adult, if you haven't done it after a long, long time, you kind of forget it, but you know, there still is muscle memory. But if you only used training wheels, then yeah, it's not going to be easy, you know, you're doing it without them. But it's a running start, it's that first physical activity, right? And it's very, very interesting. But yeah, it's a day that you got to celebrate, because things like that, I feel like you need to still incorporate it into your adult routine. I wish I could just have a bicycle day every week, but I just haven't had the time to do it in a long, long time. But this is just a reminder, maybe this is the exact activity I need to do with my friends, and maybe even with your family, you know, a day where you set out just for a physical activity. And it really does help in many ways. So just reminding you, but hop on board, let me know how you are feeling today. You can connect with me via our social platforms or on Facebook or on WhatsApp, 072-8878-878. Your time right now is 627.

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1: 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If you do not have weights, you can use your own body weight or resistant bands to create resistance and get a comparable workout with many of the same benefits. Medical professionals recommend resistance training twice per week. 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

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What a beat, what a party start. We got a move where that's coming from. Bit of Brian Adams and Enrique Whitney Houston. All your favorite tunes. And if you are thinking of someone special, if you are, you know, thinking of a moment in time, we want to know. 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It is the Tuesday's edition of The Light Drive. And here to help you get through, you know, it's not easy. We've got a brand new month ahead of us, and we're really, really excited. It's going to be a lovely June. I can feel it. But hop on board. Let me know who you're thinking of so we can, you know, let them know large and proud. Got some lovely people on my show post right now tuned in, sending love. A big hello to Christine Kartikha. Been a while. Hope you're doing well. Got to Jackie Shanice, the rest of the wonderful family. Beverly Leach with a lovely hi. Hello to you. And we got Lorraine Pierce sending love, and the Colmay is all enjoying the tunes as well. You can do the same. Let me know what you are looking forward to this week as well. And we've got a lineup of music you cannot resist but sing along to and groove along to. Please forgive me, Brian Adams. Take it away.

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We've got all of what you need right now. In terms of the listening list and hop on board, let me know how you are feeling today. It's the final stretch of your day as well. You made it through. You deserve a pat on the back. And if it's one of those days where you're really not excited about anything and you're really looking to see some joy, right? And some days you just really can't, you know, you can't. You can sit around thinking of the days, you know, what you thought was exciting and you really can't find it. I really understand, okay? I can relate, and so many other people can too. Maybe write down a list of things that you really want to try, like things that you haven't ever tried but you really want to. One of mine has got to be trying a mud bath. You know those things that you've probably seen maybe in movies, maybe just as a concept, but you know it's an actual thing. It's supposed to be a spa treatment where you just get a mud bath. I've seen it on Shrek and I just really want to try it and see. Apparently it's supposed to be really soothing, so I don't know. It just seems like an exciting thing. Maybe it might be a hot air balloon for you. Whatever exciting, crazy things that you want to try, write it down. You know, it just really helps. And I feel like it's a list that you'll look at every now and then whenever you feel like, hey, I want to try this new thing, right? Maybe that's something exciting. Maybe that's something you got to do this year or even the next. Whatever it is, just write it down. But hop on board. Let me know how you are feeling today. Connect with me via WhatsApp or through our social platforms. We are here with you all the way through Backstreet Boys. Take it away.

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And Alex Downs, just a little bit more. That is the reminder. Got all your groove along anthems of, and the classics you just can't get your head out of, right? This is the kind of music that just lives forever young and rent free. 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It is me, Sanara, on the Tuesday's edition of The Light Drive, making your commute so much more enjoyable. And hop on board here to take you to a happy place. And it's that time of the day you forget about all of those deadlines, all of the emails on your inbox. So hop on board and let me know who you're thinking of right now. We got some lovely people. A big hello going out to Janet, as always, checking in on me. Hope you're doing well. We got so much love to the Roger Wadden family, Renu, Chevron, all enjoying the tunes. And much love to Aswin Hanif all the way from the Central Hills. You can do the same. Find us on Facebook and on Instagram. And make sure that you keep those messages rolling in. Your time right now is 7:11.

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That's Joey Lawrence giving us the brutal honesty. There's nothing that love can't fix, you know, and we are here to spread it because we need enough of it, and that's why we've got so many problems in the world right now, right? It's the lack of love, but we got enough and plenty of it right here. So hop on board and let me know how you are feeling today, and if you've been needing a motivational story to get through to Tuesday, well, this is it. If you're working on those passion projects, you feel like giving up, well, you shouldn't, and you should never give up on those. Those are things that is a lifelong journey, you know, of learning, unlearning, and making sure that you push through, because you could be the next person breaking through, you know. And we've all grown up hearing all about Sri Lankan tea and how special it is, being one of the biggest exports in the country as well, and that is just incredible, you know. And there's a new wave rising at the center of it. Is the Sri Lankan tea expert Ruvinika Ranasinghe, who's building her brand. And now this isn't just another tea brand. She is reimagining it as a global experience, and she's blending it with incredible, you know, ingredients like gotukala, and we only know it as, you know, the porridge that we have, and the, you know, the salad that we have, but also so much more. She's basically reimagining it with you know, certain therapeutic, you know, blends like detoxing and all of that. And what's powerful here is a shift in thinking. You know, what we think of tea as just this very simplistic thing, she's just turning it into something more exciting, and it's truly incredible, because now she is recognized in the wellness markets in places like the US and Japan. That's right, she's taking our Sri Lankan roots into the global wellness you know, arena, and that's making onto platforms like New York Fashion Week and international food showcases. So this is truly incredible for all of us, right? I mean, we've been known for our incredible tea, but to be known far beyond that to a more, you know, I would say a more, it's not a modern retake, but it's also just a growing, the evolution of tea, right? And it's beyond branding. There's so much more to learn here for all of us. So it's truly incredible. It's a collaboration with Ayurvedic practitioners as well. So it's just truly incredible to see here. And the biggest story is not just tea. It's just how, you know, so much more can be taken off of it. We just can't, you know, stick it to one small particular beverage. It can be more than that. It could even be skincare if you think about it. So incredible stuff. I mean, there's just so much to learn here. But let me know how you are feeling. If you've got any motivational stories, maybe you could be saving lives right now. So share it with us. 0728787878 are the numbers.

a melody. What a piece of songwriting. 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Alan Parsons Project right here on Light 87.8, 87.6 Island Vader and Light 87.8.com. Eye in the Sky, a song that definitely makes you feel some type of way. But yeah, just the line that sticks to me, the light in your eyes made all of the lies worth believing. Why do songs don't have that level of writing anymore? I just can't fathom it. But it's beautiful, beautiful stuff. But we got a lineup of music that's all those classics that's, forever young and forever free, right? But we got the music that's going to hit the sweet spot. And if you're thinking of someone special, we'll let them know. Whatever that's going on in your mind, you can share it with us if you feel like it. You know the numbers, 072-8878-878. And of course, make sure that you are a part of the Light family. If you're not already following us, make sure you do that. And so you can not feel excluded. Got some lovely people on board. A big hello to Dinesh tuned in. Hello to you. And we also got Crazy Jay and the Bunch all having us in the background as well. And much love going out to Adrian Valentine. Hope you're doing well. Thank you so much for being on board as always. Sending love. You can do the same. Keep those messages rolling in. Your time right now is 7:41.

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And of course, that's what we do best every single day. And you've got to get the Light 87.8 app on your phone, so it's super convenient for you to do that whenever you need us. And of course, the Tuesday's edition of the Light Drive has come to an end. And you know, Tuesdays have the reputation not as loud as Monday, okay, but it's almost there. But you made it through, so you deserve a pat in the back. And we're heading to the midweek as well, and today we, you know, move through stories of motivation, because that's something we need to push through with our passion projects, you know, the everyday struggles and the small wins that we forget to notice and we need to pay more attention to, you know, because those are the things that brings us endless joy in the end of the day. And this is the reminder that we've got for you. Until I catch you tomorrow, same time, same frequencies, take good care of yourself, and leaving you with something special by NSYNC. And of course, keep it light and bright all day, every day.

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2: 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This process was extremely convenient thanks to Global University.

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